say your name and start to bleed. 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If I bring you jasmine when your hands are empty. Mm-hmm.

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But she cheats and I catch her like the common cold. Last time I broke her collarbone, she's intolerable. All I know is that the sex is phenomenal though. We're an unlikely pair, like two different Nike Airs. But I'm the same size she wears, so I think we're soulmates though. People don't like us together, but like we care. Yeah, but God strike me dead, she knows that I would walk over hot coals for her with both of my feet bare. As soon as I ask to hit, it's like she grabs a switch and turns me over her knee. So my ass is whipped, yeah, and I got her back, but I'm spineless. So when she stabs me in mine, it's like I just can't feel the knife as she pokes, jabs it and slices. One minute she'll build me up, the next she'll push me round. Probably why she calls me dumbbell. She lifts me up and puts me down, but I am under her thumbnail. I must be under her spell. It's like looking right into a gun barrel, but none of these hoes can fuck with my girl.

Break up, make up, like Maybelline. 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Probably why she's so fake to me. But what the fuck's it gonna take for me to make her see? Strip her naked and take her keys. I've been planning this date for weeks.

might know of the original sin. And you might know how to play with fire.